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1: 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These are a few of my favorite things. Cream-colored ponies and crisp apple strudels, doorbells and sleigh bells and schnitzel with

0: Back on 6th Street, hearing you whisper through the phone. 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